0: Carla Uchis, I Wish You Roses. Before that, Nature Is Healing, the new record from Horse Girl. Earth Is Turning was the track that you heard. And right now you're listening to Triple J Mornings with me, Lucy Smith, where very soon we're going to be doing science with Dr. Carl. You've just got over an hour to get your questions in. And this episode was actually inspired by a question we got way back when in March from Nate on the sunny coast, and he sent in a text and he said, Dr. Carl and Dr. Lucy, I've got questions about motion sickness and how it works and can be prevented. Now, that motion sickness he was experiencing was actually from gaming, from certain types of video games, particularly when it came to games that felt like they were almost coming out of the screen. He explained it to us as well, and even name dropped some particular games that gave him this feeling. So many people texted in saying, I feel the same way, or I can't play this particular game. And we got into a whole conversation about gaming and motion sickness, which has inspired this week's episode. Not only can you send in your regular questions for Dr. Carl, but we've got Professor Marcus Carter on, who is an expert in all things video game technology, about making video games, playing video games, how games are used in scientific research. If you have a question about video games, now's the time to send it in, 0439 75 7555.
1: A, B, C, D, E.

0: Hey, Eliza Getzey with Triple J News. An interim ceasefire agreement between the US and Iran is now in effect after the presidents of both countries signed a memorandum of understanding a day earlier than expected. The MOU kickstarts an extendable 60-day period for both parties to come to a more final peace deal. The current agreement states military action by both countries and their allies will stop, including in Lebanon. But US President Donald Trump has issued a warning to Iran.
1: It's a memorandum of understanding.

stepped into the studio in 2023. And now they're back again to put their spin on an original and a cover. Get around like a version with Pacific Avenue this Friday on Triple J Breakfast.

0: Hey, Eliza Getzey with Triple J News. A memorandum of understanding between the US and Iran to end their war is now in effect. Ali Crewe explains.
1: The MOU is aimed at ending the war and reopening the Strait of Hormuz. The agreement had been due to be signed at an official ceremony in Switzerland on Friday, but the White House and Iranian state media have confirmed that US President Donald Trump and Iranian President Masoud Pezeshkian have ratified it already. Mr. Trump has hailed the agreement as a breakthrough, but he's threatened military action could resume if Iran doesn't behave. The issue of Lebanon remains a potential deal-breaker, with Iran saying if Israeli attacks on Lebanon continue, it will be considered as a breach of commitment.
0: The head of the Australian Human Rights Commission has described Pauline Hanson's speech before the National Press Club as worrying. Yesterday, the One Nation leader vowed to end multiculturalism and promised to remove Hugh de Kretser from his role as president of the commission. Mr. de Kretser says Senator Hanson's speech punched down on a lot of Australians.
2: Attacks on Muslims, on migrants, on workers, attacks on the abortion rights of women. And so it was a worrying speech.
0: The Australian National

0: It's Pinnell with Chameleon here on Triple J Mornings. You are listening to Science with Dr. Carr. We've got Professor Marcus Carter with us, who's been talking about all things video game technology. Sean in Newey, what's your question?
1: Hey, thanks for taking the call. So

0: Tanmaya Navida with Triple J News. The Memorandum of Understanding aimed at ending the war in Iran and reopening the Strait of Hormuz has been signed early. Lauren Day with more.
1: The agreement had been due to be signed at an official ceremony in Switzerland on Friday, but the presidents of both the United States and Iran have done so early. The MOU includes an immediate and permanent ceasefire on all fronts, including Lebanon, and a reopening of the Strait of Hormuz without tolls for 60 days. It also means Iran can immediately sell oil and fuel, but leaves the key questions around the country's nuclear program to final negotiations.
0: The federal government has announced larger concessions for small business as part of its tax shake-up following complaints from business groups. The government will increase the small business threshold from turnover of up to $2 million to $10 million. Treasurer Jim Chalmers says that means 98% of all active businesses in Australia will get a 50% CGT concession.
2: As a consequence of these arrangements, this now means that every one of the 2.7 million active small businesses in this country will have access to generous CGT concessions.
0: Vodafone says most customers' mobile phone service has been restored following a major outage across the country this morning. The telco says it's since isolated and resolved the issue that caused the outage and has apologised to its customers for the inconvenience. It's blamed an outage at one of its network hubs. Deakin Uni has scrapped a planned restructure that would have meant the loss of at least 130 jobs. The Vice-Chancellor sent an email to staff this morning saying after listening to concerns, the executive has decided not to proceed with proposed changes, with Chancellor Claire Higgins apologising for unsettling staff. Sarah Roberts from the National Tertiary Education Union has welcomed the backdown, but says morale has been impacted.
3: This is really now all about rebuilding trust with the staff and the student community, because I think what people have gone through over the last couple of weeks has been incredibly damaging. And

I got drive, I don't need a car. Money really all that we fiending for. I'm doing things they ain't seen before. Bands ain't dumb, but extreme is all. I'm a demon lord. Fall off what? I ain't seen the horse. Called your bluff, better cite the source. Fame ain't something that I need no more.

something nice and chilled for your Thursday arvo. Just on the way to school pickup, Sorrow State, my own grave. You also heard from Ola, How to Dance Part 2, and a Hottest 100 winning track, Doja Cat, Paint the Town Red, took out the 2023 countdown. Y'all remember memories? Oh my gosh. What an evening, what a day. Hell yeah. Look, we're going to get to the headlines when we come back. Heaps of tracks for your Thursday afternoon. Really rounding out the show in a perfect way. Big throwback from Lana Del Rey on the headline. If that doesn't make you stick around, I'm out of ideas, you know. If you want to miss out on the Lana Del Rey classic, that's your choice. I'd choose Wiser if I was you.

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1: Get ready to roll on out, because Dice are on for a huge tour into the spring season. They're taking on a whopping 19 dates across the country, with their last stop being a monster hometown show in Dunsborough, WA. So round up your mates and shake off the winter remnants from early August to September 12.
0: You can check out more Aussie gigs on Triple J's socials.

0: He's going to be joining us talking about his third album.
1: That's right, third album, a brand new song out as well called High Hopes 3000. We're going to get into that a little bit later. Our Culture King's coming through as well. But we are kicking off the show with a mildly embarrassing moment from you, Ty.
0: Yeah, happened this morning. I'll fill you in on what happened.
1: Is it more towards the mild or the major side of things?
0: Could have been more major, hence why it's mild.
1: Okay, we'll find out what it is very soon.

0: Thress on your Thursday afternoon, Illegal.
1: Don't forget, you can see that video still on the Triple J YouTube of us on the bus with Pink Panthers.
0: Yeah.

0: venue are literally so iconic. What are they going to come through and give us as an original and a cover? Either way, will we be crying? Potentially.
1: The tears have already begun to flow. It's going to be a freaking big one as well. And plus, they will not stop when producer Josh comes through for our highlight and low light of the week, our Mamma Mia and That's Amore for the penultimate time.
0: Maybe there will be tears for that too.
1: We better get used to saying penultimate a lot. It's penultimate, and then next week, it's ultimate.
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Memphis, okay, right there, taking you to heaven. If heaven was the club, that one is about reaching a point of actually being able to accept yourself and feel comfortable with who you are. Out My Body is the name of that number. And before that, bit of Sydney Phillips with Bikey featuring Fresh Boy Swag. I love the breadth of Sydney's artistry. Last night we played this one.

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1: Here for another round of Lack of Version this Friday, it's Pacific Avenue. The Gerringong boys put their groove on when they stepped into the studio in 2023. And now they're back again to put their spin on an original and a cover. 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

Someone is saying, man, I've never heard this song before, but what a banger. Honestly, couldn't agree more. Once again, it's called Naked, playing out for you right here on Home and Hose on Triple J. South Summit in before that with Heartless from that sophomore record, Run It Back, and highly recommend Running It Back indeed if you haven't locked in already. Egoism up the top with Summer Again, sung to the end, a song you can catch at Yours and Ours because they're going to be there playing in the gong in October on top of just a stacked lineup. Hey, let's keep it moving. My name is Anika Luna. Real shortly, I've got some hard-hitting post-punk that absolutely stopped me in my tracks, and I really, really, really want to show you, okay? To take us there, though, let's get into some absolute heat from Ghana Land, Adelaide. It's BZA and Manny Double R. Language warning.

brand new music from artists called Ivorous. This one here is titled Make You Blush, and it is making me blush, all right? Playing out for you here on Triple J. So excited about this one. It comes from a debut album called Pour My Heart Out. That one's going to be out on September the 4th. So if you want to be teleported into truly the world of Ivorous and her magic, well, you know where to go. Tap over to her socials for more info.

too. You get whatever you want, you get whatever you need. 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

0: supposed to me. Yeah, I played it off, held it in well, but I was crying inside. It's hard being soft, a lot of my homies was supposedly fucking, I was just jacking off on allthatass.com. My God, now I'm a famous rapper and I can have any woman I want, except for the woman I want.
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1: Here for another round of Lack Aversion this Friday, it's Pacific Avenue. The Gerringong boys put their groove on when they stepped into the studio in 2023. And now they're back again.

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0: elephant. 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Internet popping, I'm not with that. Nigga rich online, having fake rap. Nigga tune while he drinking 8-pack. I be buying drip, I be spinning rack. 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And my drip fitted, this shit store rack. 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
1: Y'all nigga don't got no money, can't tell by the way that you beef on that end of the day. 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
1: Here for another round of Lack Aversion this Friday, it's Pacific Avenue. The Gerringong boys put their groove on when they stepped into the studio in 2023. And now they're back again to put their spin on an original and a cover. 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

2023, the year I really felt. 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I lost my mind. 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

0: Being tall, being very slightly taller.
1: Yeah, you know, like, what do you call those things where you sand, you put sand in them and then it makes a castle? A bucket.
0: I guess,
1: yeah, you know those little ones that you have? It's just like, oh, flip that over and then step on them. And we're like, yeah. This is the best ever. I'm like, you
0: it
1: know?
0: It felt crazy. I felt like I was 100 foot tall when I'd wear those things. And I was like so slightly taller than I was as a child, but they felt amazing. But I think rules that.
1: That's
0: if,
1: great.
0: If you have any other suggestions, 0439757555, what toys are Aussie musicians? Okay. What do we got up next? They're going to be Street Sharks. One for Street Sharks for sure. Here they are, awesome. The Street Sharks featuring the Kid Laroi. Distant Strangers on Triple J.

0: We have given the clue that it is one of the big ones from Glee. It's one of people's favourite Glee covers. So text in 0439 75 7555 if you have a guess at what Pacific Avenue might be covering. And it will, of course, Concetta, be our penultimate Like a Virgin as a duo here on Triple J Breakfast. In what is a big day for penultimates, I guess, it being our second last Friday. And a special shout out and a lot of love to the person on the text line who is counting how many times we're saying penultimate. Last time they texted in with an update, we were up to 10. And so now I'm sort of wondering if, like, us talking about the penultimate count, does that contribute to the count? Is this going to get it up to, like, 35, you know?
1: Yeah, I would like to hope that the person who's doing this treats it like the census. I want accuracy and I want updates often, okay? About where we're at for the amount of penultimates we're saying.
0: We got to get some news after Full Nelson, and then we'll have last week's Like a Virgin and another penultimate count update on Triple J Breakfast. This is Forget It.

friend. Know what I'm saying? Outside is back to what it was, you know what I'm saying? Atlanta, tell you about my run, you know what I'm saying? Ask Pluto Bank of 21, you know what I'm saying?

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South Summit, Heartless right there on Triple J Breakfast. Contessa and Luca with you. And if you are Heartless, this is not the place for you because Pacific Avenue just absolutely nailed their cover of I Say a Little Prayer.

ammo, they've been warned. Payback, that's law. Tell them all, they've been warned.

It's nothing but black excellence, and he's been doing it for 5 years on Blackout. Our very own Nookie teaming up with Moss right there on Storm. And this weekend, Blackout is celebrating its 5th birthday on air on Triple J on Sunday nights from 5 p.m. Someone saying, big ups, Nookie. Cannon Newey said, happy birthday, Blackout. The big Nooks is the man, the king of Nowra. Yeah, make sure you tuned in this weekend from 5 p.m. Australian Eastern Standard Time to celebrate in on Blackout's 5th birthday. They've got some birthday treats up their sleeve for you. Make it happen. Tune in this weekend, or you can check it out anytime via the Triple J app. That is what you're listening to. This is Mornings. What? To kick it off with that, you're going to have to back that up. Okay. 0439757555. If there is something you want to hear, I'm going to pick three. You could be one of the three. It's coming up real soon. Right now, Violet Grohl 595. Skrillex on the way.